You know, back in my days, I was all about the bass. I was more about the feeling, and you know, everything was feeling alright and good.

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1: 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I was more about the feeling and, you know, everything was feeling all right and good. We loved it. Everything in life comes together. You know, back in my days, I was all about the bass. I was more about the bass. Feeling and, you know, bass. Everything was feeling all right and good. Bass. We loved it, bass. And it turns out, bass. In my days, in my days, was heroin and DJ. And it turns out, you just have to be free.